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1-888-876 Alan White. Well, that was Roxette bringing you It Must Have Been Love. Well, if it wasn't love, you know, they wouldn't go to that lens to, you know, be there in your life, you know, make those sacrifices, do the things that you love. And yes, it definitely should be love. And if it's not love, I don't know what you call that. And yes, this is the Light Weekends that you're listening to. I almost said Light Lounge, but yes, it's a Light Weekends. Happy Saturday, good morning, and welcome to the show. 19th of September 2026. How are we doing so far? Feeling good? Feeling great? Or still feeling sleepy? Well, I totally understand that feeling, okay? After a beautiful Friday night or a fun Friday night, you must be still, you know, trying to wake up. So turn up the volume on a Light Weekend. And yes, I'm going to be playing you all the music that you need for a beautiful start to the weekend. All the great hits from the 80s, 90s, and the 2000s. And yes, David over here with you on the morning show as well. So stick around. Do not touch that dial. Don't go anywhere. You can actually dial up and talk to me on 0728-878-878 and let me know what you're probably planning for the weekend. Or if you're already out and about, well, good for you. We do have Air Supply with Lost in Love. 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

78786, Alan White, Boy Zone, bringing you Key to My Life. A song to you back in time, giving the nostalgia, the deja vu of, you know, when those days were the days. You know, when you were in your prime, that's how it felt, right? But don't you worry, we're going to keep making you feel that way because, man, today's a Saturday. Right? And on Saturdays, what we do is we want you to relax, sit back and sip on that coffee, or probably go for a, you know, long drive, or maybe just take some time to relax, right? That is exactly what the weekends are for, because on Monday to, you know, all the way to Friday, you're working really hard, you're doing your thing, and you're just there, you know, putting out everything that you got. And on a Saturday and Sunday, you just need to, you know, take some time for yourself. And if you're playing Light FM in the background, well, good for you. You did the right kind of thing. This is Light Weekends you're listening to. Happy Saturday. How are we feeling so far? Whatever it is that you're going to be up to, I would love to be a part of it. I would love to have you on board the show. So text me in on 0728-878-878. We got more music coming your way. And of course, you know who this is. England Dan and John Ford. In It for Love is what they call this one. 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

8876, Alan White and Mac Hammer bringing you, have you seen her? Well, first of all, if you're looking for her, you're not going to find her, okay? She's just going to come to you. But if you already have her and you're just posting to someone saying, have you seen her, man? Like, oh, she is the best thing that happened to me. Well, you maybe should, you know, tell that to them, you know. They must be waiting for you to, you know, probably compliment, probably, you know, talk about, you know, how they make you feel. Because trust me, ladies just want to talk, okay? They will just sit there in silence and have nothing to say and still be listening to you, and you can yap to them for hours and they won't even complain, okay? That's the best activity we love to do. But yes, if you want to dedicate a song, why not go ahead and WhatsApp, talk to me on 0728-878-878. This is Zavina with you on the Light Weekends. Happy weekend, happy Saturday, and a very good morning. I know you all must be up and about. 7:42 is the time. And if you are heading outside, make sure you're, you know, driving with all seatbelts on if you have passengers in the rear seat as well. If you're especially using this expressways, you should be driving with a seatbelts on for all passengers in the vehicle. And if you are driving anywhere else, drive safe, okay? There's been a lot of road accidents, and I don't want, you know, to see anything on the news again, okay? Let's be all safe out there. Let's not take any illegal substances when we're driving, right? So let's all get to our destination safe and sound, and turn up the volume. You must be, you know, having a good time listening to all the great music. So let me know what is your favorite song that we played so far, because lots and lots more to come. Desiree with Life. 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

978-876, Alan White. Kathy Dennis bringing you Too Many Walls. Well, sometimes it can feel like that, you know, when things aren't going according to your plan or when things aren't going the way you want it to go. You know, it might feel like too many walls, but you know what? It also could be the universe's way to protect you from something and give you something greater, okay? It's all about perspective. It's all about, you know, how you look at it. And that's how, my friend, you will achieve greater things, okay? If you are trying to, you know, get that job or probably, you know, land that, you know, project or whatever, but who knows if, you know, you are destined for much more. So don't feel like it's too much walls. Maybe like thing to say, yeah, it could be protection. And yes, of course, this is a light lounge at your light weekends that you're listening to. Happy Saturday and welcome to the show if you're just tuning in, or welcome back to the show if you've been there from the start. 19th of September, how are we doing so far? You know, if you want to WhatsApp, talk to me, let me know as to what it is that you're up to. 0728-878-878 is the number to go. And yes, we did get a message from Azam tuning in from the UK who says, good morning to you. I'm on the night shift just now listening to your channel. Great music. Well, thank you so much, Azam. And yes, we don't take in requests, but I will definitely dedicate the next song out to you as well, buddy. Thank you so much for tuning in. And yes, you two can do the same as well. You know what the numbers are. But especially to Azam on the night shift, Jimmy Cliff, Hakuna Matata. 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

1-800-878-876. Alan White, Bryan Adams with Back to You, a song to actually, you know, transport you back in time and give you the nostalgic feeling, because man oh man, listening to all this music on a beautiful Saturday morning can actually, you know, cheer you up and you know, put you in a good mood for the rest of the weekend, right? Because that's what we want to do for you. You know, that's what we want to, you know, make you feel. So if you are tuning in, turning up the volume, probably singing along at the kitchen counter, you're sitting outside, sipping your coffee, or maybe driving out around, well, drive safe, but also have yourself a lovely weekend. And this is Zawina with you on the Light Weekends. How are we doing so far? It's a Saturday and it is 19th of September. The time is actually 8:10. So if you, most of you might be up right now, but if you're not, that's all right too. Okay, that's okay. Nobody's judging. Definitely not me, because I would be love to, you know, sleep into a little bit longer. But that's all right. I'm here keeping you company. Why not go ahead? WhatsApp. Talk to me on 0728-878-878. Moving on to more music. Richard Marx with Days in Avalon. 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

818-816, Alan White. Well, that was Phil Collins. Something happened on the way to heaven, he says. Well, yes, something does happen on the way to heaven. You need to, you know what, before you go there, right? But if it was, you know, metaphorical, you know, if you were to meet somebody, and that's what you were talking about, you know, something happened on the way to, you know, my definition of heaven, meeting somebody special. Well, why not come on board and talk to me about it on 0728-878-878. This is Zamina with you on The Light Weekends. Happy Saturday, good morning, and welcome to the show. I know a lot of you must be having, like, you know, a really, really sleepy morning, or probably a really, really, you know, crazy morning, because you're headed off to somewhere, you know, you want to spend the weekend with special some people. Well, why not hop on board, have a little conversation with me on 0728-878-878. And yes, there's lots to talk about, and lots of music coming your way as well. So stick around, do not go anywhere. And yes, we do have Dio with Ooh Child. 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

1-800-878-876. Alan Y. Cher bringing you All or Nothing, a song to remind you that yes, it is all or nothing. You know, if you're pursuing something, you know, a project or an opportunity, you have to give it your all, or you know, give it your nothing. Because if you don't do your best, then you know, the universe will not take care of the rest, right? Because that's what I firmly believe, and I think that's what is true. And yes, if you woke up in the morning and thought, yeah, I don't need advice right now, no, you know, I just need you to talk to me, well, why not? What's up? And you know, let me know as to how the Saturday is treating you, like on 0728 878 878. Good morning and welcome to the Light Weekends. This is Domino with you on the show, and yes, you can talk to me. We did get a couple of messages that came in on the show, and Azam actually did say thank you so much, Davina, keep up the good work. Well, thank you so much, Azam. We also do have Viraj tuning in, who says good morning, tuning in. Well, thank you so much, Viraj. A message also coming in from Elvis Kolmaya, who says happy Saturday. Dedications out to Liam, Lisa, Hasanta, and Wendy Kolmaya, tuning in from Kandana. Hi there, you guys. I hope you're having a lovely, lovely morning as well. We do have Bhagya tuning in, who says good morning, have a great weekend, and joining in for the morning show. Well, thank you so much as well, Bhagya. I hope you have yourself a lovely, lovely weekend, and a pretty picture on the profile pic, by the way. We also do have a message coming in from Mihinda tuning in, and he says hi there, do listen to you guys every week, and great selections of songs you've got. I'm at work right now, but nothing's happening much yet. Well, yeah, you know, to be very honest, and on a Saturday, according to Sri Lankan standard time, okay, nothing really happens before 9 o'clock, okay, nothing really happens. Even though offices are open after 8 a.m., 8:30 a.m., everything only starts working after 9 o'clock, okay? You can't even convince me otherwise. But yes, Mihindo, I hope you have yourself a lovely, lovely Saturday as well. Thank you so much for tuning in and being a part of the show. You too can hop on board, have a little chat with me, send in your dedications. Let me know where it is that you're headed. But for now, though, one of my favorite songs, One Direction.

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978-816. Alan White, All I Need Is a Miracle by Mike and the Mechanics. Bringing you that song, Stu actually transport you back in time. And yes, give you the nostalgic feeling, the deja vu on a beautiful Saturday morning. How are you doing? How is Saturday treating you like instead though? You know, if you want to actually talk to me, let me know what your plans are. If you're probably heading out right now, well, drive safe and be safe, okay? Have fun, but not too much fun. And you know what I mean. WhatsApp on 0728-878-878. This is Zamina with you on The Light Weekends. Beautiful Saturday, isn't it not? Because 19th of September, we're actually transporting towards December really, really fast. Let me tell you that, okay? Because when we enter the burr months, the September, October, November, December months, you just know the festivities are just gonna keep coming, and you're gonna be able to process it before you feel like, yeah, the year is coming to an end, and then boom, you are in a brand new year. But don't you worry, okay? We're going to take things nice and slowly today since it's a Saturday. But yes, the festivities are coming. You know, there's Halloween and there's Oktoberfest and there's Christmas. If you can already hear the jingle bells in the background, well, just ignore it, okay? For a while at least. For at least another 2 months, okay? We still have time for that. With Madonna coming your way with Borderline. 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Alan White.

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8786 LN1. That was Body Weight bringing you. You got it. Well, you definitely got it if you are, you know, tuning in and just, you know, vibing to it. Because, man, not a lot of people wake up in the morning and do a little dancey dance on a Saturday, okay? Especially when you're not even in the mood to wake up from bed. But yes, you definitely got it if you did so. And if you are, you know, having a good time, well, why not hit me up? Talk to me on 0728 878 878. We do got a message coming in from Manoma, who says, good morning, may today bring fresh hope in a peace and joyful moments. Let your love, kindness and light brighten every heart you meet. Well, thank you so much for that lovely message, Manoma. I hope you have yourself a really, really great Saturday as well. We also do have Mohamed Fulail. Hi there. I'm so sorry if I mispronounced your name, but yes, good morning to you. And he asked me how I was. Well, I'm doing great. Thank you so much for asking. I hope you're having a lovely time as well. We also do have a message coming in from Simpson David, who says, good morning. Well, good morning out to you as well, Simpson. And Marlon Rodrigo, who says, happy Saturday. It's a beautiful day to smile and be joyful. Have a wonderful weekend. Well, thank you so much for that lovely quote. I hope you have a wonderful weekend as well. And yes, you too can do the same. 0728 878 878 is the number to WhatsApp me on for your messages and dedications. Yes, this is the Light Weekends with Davina with you. Of course, I'm gonna be here for a while, so just hit me up and talk to me. We do have Mark Nguyen coming your way with one

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9 8 7 8 8 7 6 Alun White, Sherry Sherry Lady by Modern Talking. Well, a song take you to the times when things were simpler, things felt lighter, and everything around you felt more at ease. And today, that's exactly the kind of feeling we want to give you, because it's a Saturday, it's the morning, it's the weekend we've all been waiting for, and man, does it not feel like, you know, there's no better time to be alive. You can, you know, just walk outside and take a breath of fresh air, and it's gonna fill your lungs and you're gonna feel a whole lot better, okay? And if you are, well, why not hit me up and talk to me on 0728-878-878. And yes, this is Zoda with you on the light weekends, because you know what? I'll wrap things up. Heading out early a little bit because, you know, things gotta go on, right? It's a Saturday. Everybody has, you know, stuff to do. And I hope you have yourself a lovely weekend as well. I hope you stay safe out there. Have fun. I do not stand in, you know, in front of you having fun. I won't stand in the middle of you having fun too. But have fun. Be safe. Yes, we see a lot of, you know, damage being done. We don't want that anymore. So make sure you're safe out there. Make sure you're, you know, getting home at a reasonable hour, okay? Please, just so you can avoid any other, you know, commotion outside. And also, spread some kindness, spread some joy, spread some love into the world, because today it needs it more than it ever did before, right? And yes, of course, with that said, this is Davina going to be leaving you with something by Soul System. I'll catch you again on Monday, Sri Lanka. I hope you have yourself a lovely time. Adios.

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3: 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This is teledrama like you have never experienced it before. Every story with a new flavor of human emotion. We are bringing the scale, the passion, and the magic of the silver screen straight to your living room. Before the gods, even emperors are ordinary, but destiny always has a way of breaking the rules. 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